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Sunny today with a high of 29, humidex hitting 31. Tonight, clear with a low of 15. On Monday, a mix of sun and cloud, high of 32, humidex hitting 35. And on Tuesday, sunny with a high of 33.

Sunny today with a high of 29, humidex hitting 31. Tonight, clear with a low of 15. On Monday, a mix of sun and cloud, high of 32, humidex hitting 35. And on Tuesday, sunny with a high of 33.

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2: Good morning. It's 7 o'clock. I'm Spencer Byers. Gray County is keeping transit going as a study nears completion. On Thursday, Council received a report on the Bruce Dufferin Gray Wellington Regional Transit Study. County says the four counties, along with the Saugee Mobility Regional Transit, are working together on a project to explore options for creating a unified regional transit network. A staff report recommended more time to be given to the current study phase to support the creation of the request for more information about technology and operator interest. Council has agreed to extend the current service between Owen Sound and Guelph and the service between Dundalk and Orangeville as the transit study project continues. Council also supported a recommendation to reinstate the GTR scheduled service between Owen Sound and Wyerton. Two people were killed and several others were injured after a shooting incident at a street festival in Toronto. Toronto police are investigating after a shooting at the popular Salsa on St. Clair Festival. Thousands of people were enjoying the event when gunshots started just after 8 o'clock last night. It was reported that there was an exchange of gunfire between individuals, leaving to other attendees running in all directions to flee the scene. No arrests have been made at this time. British Columbia has recorded a sharp increase in drowning deaths, higher than any other province or territory in Canada this year, according to BC and Yukon Life Saving Society. The organization says at least 30 people have drowned in the province so far in 2026, a 50% increase from the same point last year between January and July. The Society's preliminary report on water-related deaths shows Ontario has recorded the highest total, with 35 drowning fatalities as of July 6th, up from 32 a year ago. The deaths have involved swimmers, boaters, kayakers, and paddleboarders, and they say many incidents have involved people who are not wearing a life jacket. The death toll from a pair of earthquakes in Venezuela has ticked upwards slightly, with more than 4,300 people confirmed dead. The most recent reports still show that nearly 17,000 people were injured in the two quakes that happened on June 24th. National Assembly President Jorge Rodriguez announced to media yesterday that there will be a distribution of housing to the people who were affected by the quakes. He also confirmed that 315 of the dead have not yet been identified. So far, nearly 6,500 people have been rescued and around 17,000 have been left homeless. In sports, the Owen Sound MSL North Stars were manhandled by the Cobourg Kodiaks 18-6. Alex Marinier had 10 goals and 14 points in the win. Ty France's solo homer in the sixth inning turned into the winning run as the San Diego Padres beat the Toronto Blue Jays 8-7. The quarterfinals of the World Cup are finished as England needed extra time to beat Norway 2-1. Jude Bellingham had both goals for the Three Lions, and Argentina also needed extra time, beating Switzerland 3-1. And the Wimbledon men's final is today at 11 a.m. with world number one Yannick Sinner taking on world number three Alexander Zverev. Sinner has won all seven times they have faced off. That's news and sports. The forecast coming up next.
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2: Sunny today with a high of 29, humidex hitting 31. Tonight, clear with a low of 15. On Monday, a mix of sun and cloud, high of 32, humidex hitting 35. And on Tuesday, sunny with a high of 33.
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6: Sunny today with a high of 29, humidex hitting 31, tonight clear with a low of 15. On Monday, a mix of sun and cloud, high of 32, humidex hitting 35, and on Tuesday, sunny with a high of 33.

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5: Sunny today with a high of 29, humidex hitting 31. Tonight, clear with a low of 15. On Monday, a mix of sun and cloud, high of 32, humidex hitting 35. And on Tuesday, sunny with a high of 33.

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2: Good morning. It's 8 o'clock. I'm Spencer Byers. Gray County is keeping transit going as a study nears completion. On Thursday, Council received a report on the Bruce Dufferin Gray Wellington Regional Transit Study. County says the four counties, along with the Saugee Mobility Regional Transit, are working together on a project to explore options for creating a unified regional transit network. A staff report recommended more time to be given to the current study phase to support the creation of the request for more information about technology and operator interest. Council has agreed to extend the current service between Owen Sound and Guelph and the service between Dundalk and Orangeville as the transit study project continues. Council also supported a recommendation to reinstate the GTR scheduled service between Owen Sound and Wyarton. Two people were killed and several others were injured after a shooting incident at a street festival in Toronto. Toronto police are investigating after a shooting at the popular Salsa on St. Clair Festival. Thousands of people were enjoying the event when gunshots started just after 8 o'clock last night. It was reported that there was an exchange of gunfire between individuals, leading to other attendees running in all directions to flee the scene. No arrests have been made at this time. British Columbia has recorded a sharp increase in drowning deaths, higher than any other province or territory in Canada this year, according to BC and Yukon Life Saving Society. The organization says at least 30 people have drowned in the province so far in 2026, a 50% increase from the same point last year between January and July. The Society's preliminary report on water-related deaths shows Ontario has recorded the highest total, with 35 drowning fatalities as of July 6th, up from 32 a year ago. The deaths have involved swimmers, boaters, kayakers, and paddleboarders, and they say many incidents have involved people who are not wearing a life jacket. The death toll from a pair of earthquakes in Venezuela has ticked upwards slightly, with more than 4,300 people confirmed dead. The most recent reports still show that nearly 17,000 people were injured in the two quakes that happened on June 24th. National Assembly President Jorge Rodriguez announced to media yesterday that there will be a distribution of housing to the people who were affected by the quakes. He also confirmed that 315 of the dead have not yet been identified. So far, nearly 6,500 people have been rescued and around 17,000 have been left homeless. In sports, the Owen Sound MSL North Stars were manhandled by the Cobourg Kodiaks 18-6. Alex Marinier had 10 goals and 14 points in the win. Ty France's solo homer in the sixth inning turned into the winning run as the San Diego Padres beat the Toronto Blue Jays 8-7. The quarterfinals of the World Cup are finished as England needed extra time to beat Norway 2-1. Jude Bellingham had both goals for the Three Lions, and Argentina also needed extra time, beating Switzerland 3-1. And the Wimbledon men's final is today at 11 a.m. with world number one Yannick Sinner taking on world number three Alexander Zverev. Sinner has won all seven times they have faced off. That's news and sports. The forecast coming up next.
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2: Sunny today with a high of 29, humidex hitting 31. Tonight, clear with a low of 15. On Monday, a mix of sun and cloud, high of 32, humidex hitting 35. And on Tuesday, sunny with a high of 33. Currently 17 degrees outside the studio. 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
3: Sunny today with a high of 29, humidex hitting 31. Tonight, clear with a low of 15. On Monday, a mix of sun and cloud, high of 32, humidex hitting 35. And on Tuesday, sunny with a high of 33.

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4: Sunny today with a high of 29, humidex hitting 31. Tonight, clear with a low of 15. On Monday, a mix of sun and cloud, high of 32, humidex hitting 35. And on Tuesday, sunny with a high of 33.

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2: Good morning. It's 9 o'clock. I'm Spencer Byers. Gray County is keeping transit going as a study nears completion. On Thursday, Council received a report on the Bruce Dufferin Gray Wellington Regional Transit Study. County says the four counties, along with the Saugeen Mobility Regional Transit, are working together on a project to explore options for creating a unified regional transit network. A staff report recommended more time to be given to the current study phase to support the creation of the request for more information about technology and operator interest. Council has agreed to extend the current service between Owen Sound and Guelph and the service between Dundalk and Orangeville as the transit study project continues. Council also supported a recommendation to reinstate the GTR scheduled service between Owen Sound and Wyarton. Two people were killed and several others were injured after a shooting incident at a street festival in Toronto. Toronto police are investigating after a shooting at the popular Salsa on St. Clair Festival. Thousands of people were enjoying the event when gunshots started just after 8 o'clock last night. It was reported that there was an exchange of gunfire between individuals, leading to other attendees running in all directions to flee the scene. No arrests have been made at this time. British Columbia has recorded a sharp increase in drowning deaths, higher than any other province or territory in Canada this year, according to BC and Yukon Life Saving Society. The organization says at least 30 people have drowned in the province so far in 2026, a 50% increase from the same point last year between January and July. The Society's preliminary report on water-related deaths shows Ontario has recorded the highest total, with 35 drowning fatalities as of July 6th, up from 32 a year ago. The deaths have involved swimmers, boaters, kayakers, and paddleboarders, and they say many incidents have involved people who are not wearing a life jacket. The death toll from a pair of earthquakes in Venezuela has ticked upwards slightly, with more than 4,300 people confirmed dead. The most recent reports still show that nearly 17,000 people were injured in the two quakes that happened on June 24th. National Assembly President Jorge Rodriguez announced to media yesterday that there will be a distribution of housing to the people who were affected by the quakes. He also confirmed that 315 of the dead have not yet been identified. So far, nearly 6,500 people have been rescued and around 17,000 have been left homeless. In sports, the Owen Sound MSL North Stars were manhandled by the Coburg Kodiaks 18-6. Alex Marinier had 10 goals and 14 points in the win. Ty France's solo homer in the sixth inning turned into the winning run as the San Diego Padres beat the Toronto Blue Jays 8-7. The quarterfinals of the World Cup are finished as England needed extra time to beat Norway 2-1. Jude Bellingham had both goals for the Three Lions, and Argentina also needed extra time, beating Switzerland 3-1. And the Wimbledon men's final is today at 11 a.m. with world number one Yannick Sinner taking on world number three Alexander Zverev. Sinner has won all seven times they have faced off. That's news and sports. The forecast coming up next.
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2: Sunny today with a high of 29, humidex hitting 31. Tonight, clear with a low of 15. On Monday, a mix of sun and cloud, high of 32, humidex hitting 35. And on Tuesday, sunny with a high of 33. Currently 20 degrees outside the studio. I'm Spencer Byers in the Country 104.9.
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1: 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Bringing fresh food to the community is their top priority.

0: Brooks and Dunn on Sunday Morning Rewind from 1994 with She's Not the Cheatin' Kind. Kix Brooks and Ronnie Dunn have been musical partners since 1988, and while they have enjoyed great success, they haven't necessarily enjoyed a close relationship. They were put together by a record label without knowing each other previously, and their dealings with each other since then have been described as passionate and prone to creative differences. But they have also been described as more brothers than friends. And they're still at it today, crediting none other than Reba McEntire for getting Brooks and Dunn back together after they split up in 2010 and continue to tour to this day. Welcome to the show. I'm Rick Ringer, here to guide you through tons more memories in the next couple hours, including from Little Texas, Toby Keith and Willie Nelson together, and in a moment, Joe Diffie, when Sunday Morning Rewind continues.
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4: Sunny today with a high of 29, humidex hitting 31, tonight clear with a low of 15. On Monday, a mix of sun and cloud, high of 32, humidex hitting 35, and on Tuesday, sunny with a high of 33.

0: Toby Keith and Willie Nelson on Sunday Morning Rewind from 2002 with Beer for My Horses, which Toby described as the biggest multi-week number one that either of them had, an impressive six-week run at the top of the charts. Willie Nelson was 70 years old at the time, and that made him the oldest artist to top the country charts. Toby thought of Willie right away when the song was coming together, and they approached him with the tune on Willie's infamous tour bus. Hung out all night, had a grand old time, apparently. In fact, the encounter ended up being another song called I'll Never Smoke Weed with Willie Again. We're about ready to move on to hour two of the show, featuring names like George Strait, Faith Hill, Kenny Chesney, and the Bellamy Brothers, when Sunday Morning Rewind continues.
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0: Martina McBride from 1994 on Sunday Morning Rewind with Independence Day, a song composed by songwriter Gretchen Peters, which was initially offered to Reba McEntire to record, although Peters denies ever hearing that story. But Reba turned it down, apparently, and Independence Day turned into a signature hit for Martina, winning the Song of the Year award from the Country Music Association in 1995. You may have heard that Martina pulled out of the July 4th related event on the National Mall in Washington, D.C. recently. She was scheduled to perform at the so-called Great American State Fair, but dropped out, stating on Instagram that the event turned out to be misleading, and she had been assured it was nonpartisan. Coming up, a nice set of a half dozen classics nonstop, including Faith Hill alongside hubby Tim McGraw, along with Garth Brooks, and in a moment, Neil McCoy, when Sunday Morning Rewind continues.
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6: Sunny today with a high of 29, humidex hitting 31. Tonight clear with a low of 15. On Monday, a mix of sun and cloud, high of 32, humidex hitting 35. And on Tuesday, sunny with a high of 33.

0: Kenny Chesney from 1999 on Sunday Morning Rewind with She Thinks My Tractor's Sexy. This was another case of the song not being recorded by the first artist it was offered to. Co-written by Paul Overstreet and Jim Collins, apparently the song had a hold on it from Tim McGraw's people, meaning he had first dibs at recording the tune, but McGraw changed his mind about it, and the song went to his pal Kenny instead. Now, that song also inspired a parody by Cletus T. Judd called My Cellmate Thinks I'm Sexy, which was a reference to when McGraw and Chesney were both busted for stealing a sheriff's deputy's horse in Buffalo in 2000. Naughty boys. Coming up, the man who recently completely called it quits for live performing in late June in Nashville, Alan Jackson, is on the way along with the Dancing Cowboys, the Bellamy Brothers, right after this on Sunday Morning Rewind.
1: Ever thought about wearing spandex? Maybe you just really like a good barbecue and scenic views.
2: Yes, that I can do.
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4: Sunny today with a high of 29, humidex hitting 31. Tonight, clear with a low of 15. On Monday, a mix of sun and cloud, high of 32, humidex hitting 35. And on Tuesday, sunny with a high of 33.

0: Trisha Yearwood from 1992 on Sunday Morning Rewind with That's What I Like About You, the fourth single from her self-titled debut album, which gave Trisha the distinction of being the first female country artist to sell a million copies of her first album. Shortly after, Trisha became the spokesperson for a Revlon perfume, casting her as a real person who happens to sing very well instead of a model, and singing the commercial jingle that she composed. But she balked at having to embrace a male model in the ad, and the shoot was delayed while waiting for Trisha's manager to show up and back her decision. Even back then, Trisha Yearwood knew what she liked about herself. It's almost time for hour three of the show with one and only Dolly Parton, along with Tracy Lawrence, Reba McEntire, and Winona all on the way. And up next, it's Jody Messina with A Lesson in Leaving, as Sunday Morning Rewind continues.
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0: 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Bringing fresh food to the community is their top priority.

Gary Allen from 2004 on Sunday Morning Rewind with nothing on but the radio. And we started our final hour of the show with Colin Ray from a decade earlier with My Kind of Girl. And we continue now with Winona. Here's Girls with Guitars.

0: Patti Loveless from 1993 with Blame It On Your Heart on Sunday Morning Rewind. Of course, the chorus has a lot more words in it than that. Namely, lying, cheating, cold, dead, beaten, two-timing, double-dealing, mean, mistreating, loving heart. So how did she remember that mouthful when singing it, especially live? According to Patti, it was a matter of practicing it in the rhythm of natural spoken conversation, often describing the lyrics as a personal, angry conversation with oneself. The specific pacing and internal rhymes of the words cheatin' and beatin' and treatin' naturally anchored the rhythm, making the long list of words much easier to memorize and sing at full speed. But I still wouldn't want to do it myself. Coming up, a country icon who's going to have a Broadway musical in her honor opening up next year in time for her 81st birthday. Dolly Parton is on the way along with Paul Brandt and, in a moment, Gretchen Wilson, the redneck woman, when Sunday Morning Rewind continues.
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4: Sunny today with a high of 29, humidex hitting 31. Tonight, clear with a low of 15. On Monday, a mix of sun and cloud, high of 32, humidex hitting 35. And on Tuesday, sunny with a high of 33.

0: Toby Keith on Sunday Morning Rewind with Wish I Didn't Know Now. Toby wrote the song and borrowed a line from a Bob Seger hit about lost love called Against the Wind and used it for the title. Toby was fairly prolific as a songwriter, writing 4 or 5 days a week and capturing inspiration as immediately as he could. He referred to creativity as coming in waves and being in clumps like fruit, in his words, that you had to pick when it was there and develop the melody or lyric immediately. A strike while the iron is hot kind of guy. Now, he also encouraged young songwriters to write plenty of bad songs first to develop your style. Failure creates success, if you will. We're getting close to the end of the line for this morning's show, but not before we get to another George Strait classic soon, along with Tracy Lawrence in just a moment, when Sunday Morning Rewind continues.
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2: The Godrich Lake Town Band presents Sunday Concerts in the Park. 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
5: Sunny today with a high of 29, humidex hitting 31, tonight clear with a low of 15. On Monday, a mix of sun and cloud, high of 32, humidex hitting 35, and on Tuesday, sunny with a high of 33.

0: A story song with a storied history. The Night the Lights Went Out in Georgia by Reba McEntire on Sunday Morning Rewind. It was written originally in 1972 by Bobby Russell, who was married to singer and comedian Vicki Lawrence, who then recorded the first version of the hit that year, and it became a number one pop hit. Then in 1981, Tanya Tucker recorded a version with slightly altered lyrics and timeline of the story based on the movie that had been made that year, and her version was included on the soundtrack. And then, 10 years later again, Reba recorded her version because she and her producer were looking for a narrative-driven story song, much like her earlier hit, Fancy. And that will about wrap things up for this morning's show. We hope you enjoyed your trip through the past and will join us again next Sunday morning at 9 for another 3 hours of classics from the 80s and 90s and 2000s on Sunday Morning Rewind. I'm Rick Ringer, wishing you a great week ahead.
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2: Good afternoon. It's 12 o'clock. I'm Spencer Byers. Gray County is keeping transit going as a study nears completion. On Thursday, Council received a report on the Bruce Dufferin Gray Wellington Regional Transit Study. County says the four counties, along with the Saugee Mobility Regional Transit, are working together on a project to explore options for creating a unified regional transit network. A staff report recommended more time to be given to the current study phase to support the creation of the request for more information about technology and operator interest. Council has agreed to extend the current service between Owen Sound and Guelph and the service between Dundalk and Orangeville as the transit study project continues. Council also supported a recommendation to reinstate the GTR scheduled service between Owen Sound and Wyerton. Two people were killed and several others were injured after a shooting incident at a street festival in Toronto. Toronto police are investigating after a shooting at the popular Salsa on St. Clair Festival. Thousands of people were enjoying the event when gunshots started just after 8 o'clock last night. It was reported that there was an exchange of gunfire between individuals, leading to other attendees running in all directions to flee the scene. No arrests have been made at this time. British Columbia has recorded a sharp increase in drowning deaths, higher than any other province or territory in Canada this year, according to BC and Yukon Life Saving Society. The organization says at least 30 people have drowned in the province so far in 2026, a 50% increase from the same point last year between January and July. The Society's preliminary report on water-related deaths shows Ontario has recorded the highest total, with 35 drowning fatalities as of July 6th, up from 32 a year ago. The deaths have involved swimmers, boaters, kayakers, and paddleboarders, and they say many incidents have involved people who are not wearing a life jacket. The death toll from a pair of earthquakes in Venezuela has ticked upwards slightly, with more than 4,300 people confirmed dead. The most recent reports still show that nearly 17,000 people were injured in the two quakes that happened on June 24th. National Assembly President Jorge Rodriguez announced to media yesterday that there will be a distribution of housing to the people who were affected by the quakes. He also confirmed that 315 of the dead have not yet been identified. So far, nearly 6,500 people have been rescued and around 17,000 have been left homeless. In sports, the Toronto Blue Jays play their last game before the All-Star break against the San Diego Padres, game time 4:10. After a record-setting crowd, the Toronto Tempos stay in Montreal as they take on the New York Liberty at 3 o'clock today. The Hamilton Tiger Cats take on the Saskatchewan Rough Riders at 7. And the Wimbledon men's final is on right now as world number 1 Yannick Sinner takes on world number 3 Alexander Zverev. The game is currently in the first set. That's news and sports. The forecast coming up next.
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2: Sunny today with a high of 29, humidex hitting 31. Tonight, clear with a low of 15. On Monday, a mix of sun and cloud, high of 32, humidex hitting 35. And on Tuesday, sunny with a high of 33. Currently 24 degrees outside the studio. I'm Spencer Bias in the Country 104.9.
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0: Party with Red Necker. 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We had Hardy, Hunter Hayes before that, and Hank Williams Jr. to kick us off. And the letter we were highlighting this week, it was in fact the letter H.
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4: Sunny today with a high of 29, humidex hitting 31. Tonight, clear with a low of 15. On Monday, a mix of sun and cloud, high of 32, humidex hitting 35. And on Tuesday, sunny with a high of 33.

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0: Today's Best Country, Country 104.9. That's Morgan Wallen with Last Night. I remember having Crocs as a kid. You ever had Crocs before? It was a lot of fun to have them. Got the little charms, too. You could put on them. You just got to pop them into the little holes there. I thought I was the coolest kid for having them. But young me would love to have a pair of these. The Tim Hortons Crocs, they had collaborated together and they made this collection, which involves a classic clog in the light coffee swirl design. Looks pretty cool. And they have two packs of charms to put on them as well. One's a generic, you know, Tim Hortons, and one is summertime themed Tim Hortons stuff. And plus a little bank charm. That's a tiny version of the clog itself. And I will say, I do dig that it's a, you know, a lighter design. It's going to be, you know, a little cooler on the feet because I used to have like a black pair of Crocs, and leaving those out in the summer heat, probably the worst thing you could ever do because it took a while for those things to cool down. So yeah, needless to say, as a kid, yeah, lots of ouchies on the feet.
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5: Sunny today with a high of 29, humidex hitting 31. Tonight, clear with a low of 15. On Monday, a mix of sun and cloud, high of 32, humidex hitting 35. And on Tuesday, sunny with a high of 33.

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0: Hawaii's best country, Country 104.9. That's Sully Burrows with Put It On Me. Welcome to that 1 o'clock hour. You're hanging out here with Zach on this Sunday afternoon. Hope you're having a great weekend. Here's Chase Rice with Eyes On You.
1: We've been to both Carolinas, seen a big Montana sky, driven up and down the coast a few times, London, Paris, paradise. But ain't got much memory of the scenes, come to think I missed them all.

0: Today's Best Country, Country 104.9, High Valley with I'm Leaving You, coming up at 1:30 here. It seems like they caught the guy stealing all these Smokey the Bear signs down in Florida.
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6: Sunny today with a high of 29, humidex hitting 31. Tonight clear with a low of 15. On Monday, a mix of sun and cloud, high of 32, humidex hitting 35. And on Tuesday, sunny with a high of 33.

0: That's the rec laws where I'm from. Today's Best Country, Country 104.9. So a Florida man has been accused of stealing Smokey Bear signs from state parks across Florida. And he's actually been indicted by a federal grand jury on a charge of theft of government property. Now, if convicted, this guy faces up to 10 years in federal prison. Now, they don't know how many signs this guy took, but apparently after he took the signs, he was selling them on the Facebook marketplace for $1,900 a pop. Yeah, the nerve.
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9: Sunny today with a high of 29, humidex hitting 31. Tonight, clear with a low of 15. On Monday, a mix of sun and cloud, high of 32, humidex hitting 35, and on Tuesday, sunny with a high of 33.

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Today's Best Country, Country 104.9. Welcome to that 2 o'clock hour. You're hanging out here with Zach on this Sunday afternoon. Hope you're having a great weekend. Here's Alan Jackson and Zach Brown Band as she's walking away.

0: 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Coming up at 2:30 here, a new attraction in Niagara Falls. 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
6: Sunny today with a high of 29, humidex hitting 31. Tonight, clear with a low of 15. On Monday, a mix of sun and cloud, high of 32, humidex hitting 35. And on Tuesday, sunny with a high of 33.

0: Today's best country, Country 104.9. That's iValley with Dear Life. So this one's pretty cool. A proposal by the provincial government to build a new observation wheel in Niagara Falls took a bit of an unexpected turn. So rather than constructing a brand new Ferris wheel, which was supposed to happen at Queen Victoria Park, which is located just opposite the falls, the owners of the existing Niagara Sky Wheel are pitching to expand and modernize the more than 20-year-old attraction into the tallest observation wheel in Canada. So it's currently standing at 175 feet, and it's going to be taller than that. Imagine.
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6: Sunny today with a high of 29, humidex hitting 31. Tonight, clear with a low of 15. On Monday, a mix of sun and cloud, high of 32, humidex hitting 35. And on Tuesday, sunny with a high of 33.

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Towns with Sunshine's Free. Today's Best Country, Country 104.9. Welcome to that 3 o'clock hour. You're hanging out here with Zach. Your full weather update's coming up in about 10 minutes here. Here's Thomas Rhett with T-Shirt.

0: Today's Best Country, Country 104.9. That's Tyler Jo Miller doing what she does. And coming up at 3:30 here, tell you all about quite the chaotic post-World Cup flight for a Canadian national team player.
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6: weather. Sunny today with a high of 29, humidex hitting 31. Tonight clear with a low of 15. On Monday, a mix of sun and cloud, high of 32, humidex hitting 35. And on Tuesday, sunny with a high of 33.

0: She's my favorite, Shania Twain, Any Man of Mine. Today's Best Country, Country 104.9. This would drive me insane. Okay, the Canadian national team's right back, that would be Alistair Johnston, had quite the chaotic post-game flight. Seems like they booked him on this budget airline, Frontier Airlines, and somehow ended up landing in the wrong city, and his luggage also in a completely different city from where he was going. And before you ask, yes, it was in fact a direct flight. So he took to social media to complain about it, urging anyone to look for a red-eye multi-stop flight before booking with them. Ouch.
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0: 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And Luck Knows Music in the Fields is back in all of its glory, August 27th to the 29th. 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
8: Sunny today with a high of 29, humidex hitting 31. Tonight, clear with a low of 15. On Monday, a mix of sun and cloud, high of 32, humidex hitting 35. And on Tuesday, sunny with a high of 33.

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Tyler Joe Miller with Under the Influence, today's Best Country, Country 104.9. Welcome to that 4 o'clock hour. You're hanging out here with Zach. Full weather update coming up in 10 minutes here. Here's Keith Urban with Cop Car.

0: That's Josh Ross with Single Again, today's best country, Country 104.9. And coming up at 4:30 here, tell you all about something unbelievable near Downsview Park in Toronto.
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4: Sunny today with a high of 29, humidex hitting 31. Tonight, clear with a low of 15. On Monday, a mix of sun and cloud, high of 32, humidex hitting 35. And on Tuesday, sunny with a high of 33.

0: Cody with Dirt. Today's Best Country, Country 104.9. Not sure if you've seen this one, but remember all that heat we got last week? Well, what if I told you that there's still snow existing on the ground in Toronto right now? Yep. At a designated snow storage area in North York, there is still a snow pile still existing. But how, right? Well, it seems like the bulldozers packed the snow in so tightly that it combined with the gravel and the road salt and the debris, so it's insulating itself against the heat. Now, mind you, it's still melting, but just way slower because of all that. So if you were missing some snow after that heat wave, yeah, now you know where to go to at least see some.
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1: 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And Misty City Music Festival is coming back to Niagara Falls. 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It's featuring Brooks and Dunn, Jake Owen, John Party, Dustin Lynch, Lone Star, and more. It's taking place at Fallsview Event Grounds in Niagara Falls, September 18th to the 20th. 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
4: Sunny today with a high of 29, humidex hitting 31. Tonight, clear with a low of 15. On Monday, a mix of sun and cloud, high of 32, humidex hitting 35. And on Tuesday, sunny with a high of 33.

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Owen Ringling with Love Hate Love. 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We got your top 30 countdown coming up in the next hour at 6. Here's Jason Aldean with Dirt Road Anthem.

0: 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Coming up at 5:30 here, I'll be telling you all about quite the misunderstanding that happened to a homeowner out in Pittsburgh recently.
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6: Sunny today with a high of 29, humidex hitting 31. Tonight, clear with a low of 15. On Monday, a mix of sun and cloud, high of 32, humidex hitting 35. And on Tuesday, sunny with a high of 33.

0: Dean Brody with Right Round Here, today's Best Country, Country 104.9. So it seems like there was quite the misunderstanding that happened to a homeowner in Pittsburgh. They were trying to figure out why their pool noodle of theirs was looking kind of funny. And that's when they made the connection. That was no pool noodle. That was a boa constrictor. It was an albino boa constrictor lounging next to their pool. Now, the good news is the snake was taken to the Humane Animal Rescue of Pittsburgh without any incident. And officials wrote on social media that, you know, while it is legal to own a boa constrictor in Pennsylvania, owners are responsible for ensuring that their pets are securely contained. I mean, yeah.
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0: Today's Best Country, Country 104.9, Toby Keith with Should Have Been a Cowboy. I'm Zach. That's it for me. Hope you have a fantastic rest of the day. Enjoy the rest of the weekend. I am out of here, but hey, don't go away, though. We've got your Top 30 Countdown coming up next at 6 o'clock, all right here on today's Best Country, Country 104.9. Have a good one.
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3: Sunny today with a high of 29, humidex hitting 31. Tonight, clear with a low of 15. On Monday, a mix of sun and cloud, high of 32, humidex hitting 35. And on Tuesday, sunny with a high of 33.

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3: Hello and welcome to the Top 30 Countdown. I'm Dusty Hill in for Rod West, and still to come, we've got lots of great music for you. The Top 30 Songs of the Week, of course, we'll be hearing from Megan Mulroney, Jason Aldean, Kane Brown, Luke Combs, and more. Also, we'll go back in time and play the number one song from a year ago. We have the Artist of the Week spotlight and the Pick Hit, a brand new song that we predict will make it to the Top 30 in the coming weeks. Let's kick it off with the number one song from last week, I Can't Love You Anymore, Ella Langley and Morgan Wallen on the Top 30 Countdown.

0: Song 28 on our top 30 countdown, John Party and Boots Off, and some sad news about John and his wife, Summer. Summer Party filed for divorce from John back in May. They made it public the first part of July, July 3rd. They've been married for about 6 years, and Summer listed irreconcilable differences as the reason for their split. They do have two children, and they're going to have to work out some kind of a parenting deal with the kids, so hopefully that'll work out well. All right, I'm Dusty Hill. We've got more great songs on the Top 30 Countdown. We're going to take a short break, and we'll be back.
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1: It's the Top 30 Countdown. I'm Dusty Hill in for Ron West. And up next, it's Zach Top and South of Sanity.

0: Lainey Wilson, John Mayer, Song 24 on our Top 30 Countdown. Phone, keys, wallet, and you. And Lainey actually played John Mayer a demo at some studios in Los Angeles, and then he laid down his guitar track on the song. The song's hook is kind of a hilarious yet sweet nod to Wilson's famously scattered nature. Jesus, Jones, Mama, My Phone, Keys, Wallet, and You. Wilson described the track as being about her tornado with boots personality. That's what she calls it. And finding someone who happily loves you through the chaos. Isn't that the truth? We got a short break coming up. And the Top 30 Countdown will continue after this.
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0: That is song 22 on our top 30 countdown. That's Cody Johnson and The Fall. I'm Dusty Hill, rolling along on the top 30 countdown. Still to come, our pick hit of the week. We've got our artist of the week spotlight. And of course, we will reveal the number one song for this week eventually. Coming up next, our fresh picks. Artist of the week.
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2: 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Buy two or more KitchenAid, Whirlpool, or Maytag kitchen appliances and save hundreds. And save the tax. 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
5: from Toronto. Hayden Ryan has used music, poetry, and visual arts as her escape from childhood. Her philosophy is simple, right from the heart. With over 100 songs to her name, she uses music to make sense of the world, transforming personal experiences into universal anthems of strength and self-worth. With her latest release, here's Burning Rubber from Hayden Ryan.

0: Dusty Hill in for Rod West. That's song 17 on our countdown. That is Josh Ross and Scared of Getting Sober. We got a short break to take, but Taylor Swift is coming up, and you might have heard. Yes, Taylor Swift and Travis Kelce got married in a star-studded ceremony at Madison Square Garden, July the 3rd. An estimated 1,000 guests, including hundreds of A-list celebrities and friends and industry movers and shakers. The singer's brother, Austin, served as her man of honor, and Kelce's brother, Jason, was his best man. Adam Sandler, comedian and childhood hero and recent co-star of Kelce's following the athlete's cameo in Happy Gilmore 2. He officiated at the ceremony, and Kelce and Swift, who are both 36, exchanged vows that they wrote themselves. Adam Sandler's best advice to the newlyweds, according to Chiefs head coach Andy Reid, just keep kissing.
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0: Dusty Hill in for Rod West. You're listening to the Top 30 Countdown, and that is Morgan Wallen and Don't We. That song actually released last year. It's from the I'm the Problem album, and that's the seventh single from that album. Seventh single, and it's song 13 on our Top 30 Countdown. We have to take a short break. The Top 30 Countdown will continue after this.
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0: Yes, it's time for the Pick Hit of the Week. This week, the song belongs to Dan and Shay. It's the lead single for their upcoming 7th studio album, and it's called Say So on the Top 30 Countdown.

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1: There's Dan and Shay, Say So, our pick hit of the week on the Top 30 Countdown. That song inspired by a tragic event. In an interview, Dan and Shay did state that this song was inspired by the suicide of their mentor, Ben Vaughn, the head of Warner Chappell Music Publishing. They were initially concerned that the song would be too heavy for their fans, but decided it was important to raise awareness on the issue and offer hope to people. After writing the song, songwriter Dan Swires played the demo for his wife and realized that he had composed the song on what would have been Vaughn's 50th birthday. That's the pick hit of the week. That's Dan and Shay. We have to take a short break, and our Top 30 Countdown continues.
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2: I'm Dusty Hill, and for Rod West, it's the Top 30 Countdown. We're getting ever closer to the number one song for this week. Before we do that, we'll play the number one song from 1 year ago. Do you remember what the number one song from 1 year ago was? I can barely remember what I had for breakfast this morning. Actually, I don't remember. Anyway, up next, we've got song number eight. It's George Burge and Luke Bryan, Ride, Ride, Ride on our Top 30 Countdown.

0: Nate Holler, Thought About You. That song comes in at number 5 on our top 30 countdown. Let me tell you a little bit about Nate Holler. He's from Waterloo, Ontario. He began his music career playing in Kira Isabella's live band. He did that for 7 years. After befriending Callum Maudsley, a guitar player in the live band for the Reclaws, he moved in with Maudsley and the Reclaws' Stuart Walker. He subsequently started touring for 3 years as the acoustic guitar player for the Reclaws and credits them with showing them how the industry really works. He began to fully pursue a solo career after the onset of COVID-19, and he signed with Starseed Entertainment in 2021. He's on his way up, Nate Holler. I'm Dusty Hill in for Rod West. The Top 30 Countdown will continue in a moment.
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